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1: For all those times you stood by me, for all the truth that you made me see.
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5: 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I'll get it fixed. 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

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She said,

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1: 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Estás en Pinamar. Let me work it out. Oh. Estás en Power. 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

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I took the tag off of major prices. I just spent a half a meal on a chandelier. Now you try and cut me off like a light switch. Try and stay in Ali. Saying that you need some time to breathe. Thinking that I'm